0: 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It's Mikey V. Got my big bro, Frankie V, with me and our bestie Gianna.
1: You would never believe what people were doing at Lollapalooza last weekend. This is disgusting. We got to talk about it next.

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0: One Olivia to the next is Olivia Dean, So Easy, number 8. I could be

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0: We'll get into our new number 1 song that's coming your way next after Ariana Grande right here. Hate That I Made You Love Me. You're runner-up.

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0: 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It's Mikey V, Frankie V, and Gianna.
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1: Okay, let me put you on to a new dope artist. 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

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Oh, I always call this person a soul sucker, but now there's an actual new term for it. It's Buster, and this person is called an asshole, and I'll tell you what that means. It's not dirty. I'll get into it next. 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
1: Is this Ashley on the line?
2: Yep. Hey, Buster.
1: What's going on, Ashley? It says that you want to nominate your husband to be this week's weirdo. So what's going on?
2: Okay, so my husband has become obsessed with ChatGPT.
1: Like, how obsessed?
2: Okay, so first, it started off harmless, you know, like the typical emails, maybe help planning vacations, you know, stuff like that. But then it became his therapist.
1: Like AI is his counselor?
2: Every single day.
1: What kind of things is he asking it?
2: Everything you can think of, okay? Why do I get anxious before meetings? How do I become more confident? What childhood experiences could explain why I would avoid conflicts? Like, seriously,
1: whoa.
2: I'm sitting 10 feet away. One night, you know, he left his laptop open and I couldn't help it. I'm not proud of it, but I had to look.
1: Okay, here we go.
2: Buster, you don't even know. You don't. Okay. He talks to ChatGPT nicer than he talks to me.
1: What do you mean?
2: Everything starts with, hi, hope you're having a great evening. Or, could I bother you with something? Then it gets weirder.
1: How?
2: He literally wrote, you're the only one I feel like I can be completely honest with.
1: Damn.
2: He even named it.
1: He gave ChatGPT a nickname?
2: Every morning, he starts with, morning, Gigi.
1: Stop it.
2: So that's not even, you know, the end of it. I actually found one where he asked, do you think I'm a good husband? And then it answered, and he literally typed, thank you, I needed to hear that.
1: Have you confronted him about any of this?
2: The moment I saw, I did. And he said, it's not a person. And I said, then why are you flirting with it?
1: Flirting?
2: Buster, you heard what I said earlier. Because he tells it things before he tells me, his wife.
1: Does he know that you read this stuff?
2: He actually doesn't. Every now and again, I would hear him say, hey, Gigi, and I just roll my eyes.
1: I wonder, Ashley, if this is probably a more common problem that we're hearing about all over the place. People just seem to be more connected to an AI companion than their own actual companion, which is a little bit scary. We're probably embarking on a whole new thing here in life. Let me do this. Let me open up the phone. You can text in at 71021 or hit me in the DMs at FM Buster. Do you have somebody in your life that is overly communicative? Is that the word? Communicative? Whatever the word is. If you have somebody in your life that is emotionally invested with their AI companion, with robots, I'd love to hear from you, and I'm sure Ashley would love to be able to commiserate, right, Ashley?
2: Before I forget, one more thing, okay? He says, thank you, after every response, as if this robot can hear, see how appreciative he is. And you know what? If robots take over someday, I know my husband definitely will be surviving, okay?
1: Yeah.

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1: 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Till then, say peace out, everybody.
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1: Yo, how is it Thursday already? Doesn't it seem like this week is going by way too fast? 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But I'm just saying, Thursday afternoon, what's poppin'? 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
1: Yo, what up? 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
1: Yo, what up? My name is EJ. Let's talk about red flags you ignored and you probably should not have ignored them. 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
1: Yo, what up? 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
1: Yo, what up? It is EJ. 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And I'm thinking to myself, why would you do something like this? 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
0: 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Mm-hmm. Excited to share this with you next.

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1: This is pretty crazy, but MySpace could be making a comeback.
0: What are the details? When would it come back? 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